0: could join the birds.
1: I could join the birds.
0: Kiss every star in the sky. 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

0: Wait a minute, let me follow this. 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
0: Manziel had the high-selling jersey. 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

kid crew did it, color jacking, I jacking it. 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We XC the monster, see that succeed. 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

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What them mean? Them pussy they go suck your mother.